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6: 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I hope you're having a wicked day and keep it locked right here on Tautoko FM.

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4: 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We also have a mental health first aid 2-day workshop coming in Noema to us in Hokianga, e te whānau. Aroha mai, that was my alarm. And we also have a event coming from Native Sports Performance, Kainga to the World, Waka Ama, Regatta. On the note of water whānau, we also have the 3rd Annual Whangaro Labour Weekend Fishing Competition. I won't take up too much of your time. Let's kick our hour off. Ko te waiata e whaiake nei, he waiata nā tawas, tui tui yara.
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0: 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Happening out on the East Coast, whānau, whāngaro ngā te kahu, On the 24th of October to the 25th of October is the third annual Whangaro Labour Weekend Fishing Competition. We are fishing for snapper, kingfish and kahawai e te whanau. Come along for a great Labour Weekend of fishing, fun and competition while supporting a great cause. This competition is being held to raise funds in support of Northland's Westpac Rescue Helicopters, who provide a vital emergency rescue service to the people of Northland and its visitors. $1,000 early bird cash prize at the whānau. All senior entrants who have registered and paid by 12 p.m. Friday the 9th of October will go into the $1,000 cash early bird prize draw, generously donated by Whangaro Lodge Motel. If you'd like more information, whānau, I encourage you to head to sporty.co.nz or even if you're in the kāinga, go out and have a look in Whangaro at the Whangaro Sport Fishing Club. Ko te waiata e whaiake nei, he waiata nā te kiwa, mūmura.
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Natives Waka Ama Regatta is coming e te whānau. Hautaiwa Challenge. 1 kilometre hoi, 1k run and 100 metre swim. 250 sprint, stub 6, 500 metre sprint, stub 6, 100 metre sprints, all straights, under 12s, under 18s, 19 plus, 50 plus, boys, girls, mixed. All coming to us whānau, Saturday the 31st of October, Lake Ngātu, $20 per person. If you'd like to get involved in this whānau, I'd encourage you to head to your pukimata into your search bar, Native Sports Performance. Ko te weata e whaiake nei he weata nā Māori, whakatō te kākanoa.

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0: Det var jo tereo, tar du tog FM. 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Really, I should be saying. 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Kia ora ko tūra tēnei, your host here for the Jive Time Hour from 3 to 4, counting down the top 5. Voi ata Māori, nō te reo irirangi o te korimako o Taranaki. There is a mental health first aid 2-day workshop on the 12th of November to the 13th of November 2026, 9 a.m. to 4 p.m. at the Tāheke Community Centre. This will provide you an opportunity to learn skills to support a person with mental health problem or in a mental health crisis. This is a 5-step action plan to support the person until the crisis settles or professional support is received. How to maintain your own mental health and well-being while supporting others as well, whānau, is a biggie. This is a free workshop for whānau 18 years and over. Phone or email to book your place. Lunch will be provided. Now, aroha mai, whānau. Now, this is a event being hosted with Hauora Hokianga. There is no cost to attend this kaupapa whānau. But if you would like more information, I'd encourage you to head to your pukemata into your search bar, Hauora Hokianga, for more information regarding the Mental Health First Aid 2-day workshop. Ko te waiata e whai ake nei, he waiata nā hamotau, roha kau ana.
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0: 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This weekend whānau is a celebration of the kāinga and also an opportunity to excel the kāinga further. Te kura a iwi o Pawaringa, he kura, he whānau, he haukāinga, he oranga, is hosting a Te Uri o Tai Hapu Hui on Sunday the 18th of October 2026, 10 a.m. at the kura. The agenda includes Kamua Kamuri, 100 years of schooling in Pauringa e te whānau from 1927 to 2027. Anga whakamua, the next 100 years whānau, what does 2027 to 2127 look like? Te pai tāwhiti, strategic plan for the year of 2027 to 2028. There will be shared kai e te whānau. Please bring a plate to share. No mai, hare mai e te whānau. Whaia Anahera Herbert Graves has pushed this kaupapa forward e te whānau. If you would like more information, that would be a good place to start. Ko te weata e whai ake nei, he weata nā aroha mai whānau. He weata nā mohi hoki mai rā.
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2: 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I will see you, our pōpō, counting down the top five wea ta Māori no te reo irirangi o Aotearoa. But until then, kia pai tō ahiahi, kia pai tō pō. There are a bunch of things happening at this holidays whānau, so I encourage you to get out and about and take your tamariki on an adventure. I will see you, our pōpō. Engari, until then, ko te weata e whai ake nei, he weata nā hana, rongoa tuku iho.
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3: I te mōhio rā nei koe, yes, that Motu Kauri was one of the 11 Taniwha sons of Araituru and Niniwa. Now, each of her 11 sons took a journey to see the country in which they lived and each left his own mark on the harbour. Now, in addition to the sightseeing journey, Motu Kauri set out to find his brother, Ohopa. Now, he had become so angry that he became a menace to the area and that he wedged himself. Now, Motu Kauri, one of the last brothers to journey from the sea cave home in the Hokianga Harbour, he became confused by the high ridges. Now, he circled around trying to find his brother, making Motu T Basin before finding his trail again. Now, after he found a familiar starting point, however, his wayward brother had already spotted him from above. Now, Ohopa had the advantage of having both a good view and great supply of rocks, now which he pelted down over Motu Kauri at that time. Now, as he headed out of the harbour, one of the rocks struck him on the head, leaving him unconscious and eventually killing him. Now, today Motu Kauri's body is still visible as Motu T Island. Well, I te mohio rā nei koe.
2: Te wā o te reo, your flavour.

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That's why we go to Thug Mansion. That's the only place where thugs getting free, and you gotta be a G at Thug Mansion.

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2: Community activism. 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He kanohi kitea, ka hokinga mahara. 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
1: 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He ariki tapairu ki a mātou te wahine, ko te tāne he ariki tawarua. To us, a woman is an ariki tapairu, and for the men, the highest ranking chief is an ariki tawarua. Ariki tawarua, high ranking male chief.
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1: 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Well, I know now, just through some more research, that Whirinaki was also one of the 11 Taniwha sons of Araituru. Now, on their pursuit to break out of mum and dad's embrace and rapu kāinga mōna ake, Whirinaki followed his brother Omanaya. Yes, and they are adjacent valleys. Now, when he met the Waoku Mountain, he still had eagerness in himself. Now, when he took a gigantic jump up, up, up, and up the mountains, his final leap landed him just below the peak of the mountain where his strength failed him. Now, Whirinaki could not push himself one bit upwards. Now, so he ended up rolling and sliding back down where he began. Now, he died there. Now, overtaxed and overtired, and his body drifted back into the harbour, his giant leaps left three short streams or rivers that all bear his name. The Whirinaki River, and one of his leaps left out was the Whirinaki Falls, and there's also the rundown into the empty of the harbour where his mother still guards. Well, I te mohi o rānei koe. Well, you do now. 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
3: 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And the saying attributed to the haka o Tāne Rore. 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
1: 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He kāko nui ruia mairangi a te e kore koe e ngaro. 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He reo atinana, the dip of the pitch and pace, passion for te reo moves us over what we need to face. 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

0: Kule ishtene, hono mai ki tō tātou hōtaka o te ata. 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
1: 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He came to support the whānau on this, John's last night before returning to Marainui, whānau Apanui. 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
5: 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And I know it comes with its responsibilities, and I know it comes with its honour, its privileges as well.
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2: 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I don't want to be left forlornly standing by the letterbox while you forget about who's the personality who found the pūtea.
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7: It was near impossible to get additional funding for this, so I think the fact that we've had that announcement of $2 million guarantees that not only is the building fixed, but we'll be able to return our taonga and reopen a world-class exhibition, which we look forward to.
0: And we hope that in 2028, we will reopen these doors to a world-class exhibition.
4: Kua tūwhera te whare taonga o te aroa, hei te tau e 2028. 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
14: With the government that we've got right now isn't really, not really helping our culture as much as, you know, we thought it would be, so just try to support the cause for a better reason.
15: My opinion, I think we got the best of, like, opportunity to have her as our Prime Minister, I think.
10: E ono wiki e toi ana ko te aronga o tēnei, he whakapakari ake i te whai wāhi ki te hāpori, kanohi ki te kanohi.
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0: Atamari Morena, and welcome back to another Tai Pari Tai Timu request time. On this Wednesday morning, Wednesday the 30th, of September, e homa. Great to be here koutou I tēnei ata. How are you all feeling on this Wednesday morning? I hope you're all feeling good. I hope you're all feeling pai. Please go and make yourself a hot drink. Come back beside your radio and get ready for 2 hours of good waiata, good sounds, e homa. I will be playing your requests and sending them out to whomever you'd like to send them out to. And I will give out our phone numbers, request line phone numbers, following this next waiata.
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And if you'd like to ring using your mobile phone, 07578 2982 07578 2982. Nō reire, Hoa Mā, please ring in, Why am I? I would love to play your waiata, your song, and also to send it, I'll send it out to whomever you'd like to send it out to. E Hoa Mā, pēnei, iene. Just like these next two waiata coming up, as usual, to get our show started this morning, these next two waiata from me, going out to each and every one of you who have joined me this morning on Tai Pari, Tai Timu Atamarie, Morena.

Combine those two words today, word for joy. Mōrena joy. And going out to everyone who's listening, and hope you enjoyed your waiata e hoa. And I am Mōrena Patrick. Patrick also would like to send these two waiata going out to everyone who's listening in this morning. Ka pai. Nā reira tuatahi. Tony Orlando and Dawn knocked three times. Tuarua. Engelbert Humperdinck with 10 guitars.

I play those two wires are there. We're for Patrick. And again, going out to everyone who's listening in. Hope you enjoyed your waiata e hoa. You know, and I'd like to say more to Roger. Roger also would like to send these two waiata out to everyone who's listening in this morning. Tuatahi, Peace in the Valley by Elvis Presley. Tuarua, I Believe in You by Don Williams.

Those two Waiata there, we're for Roger. 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Kia ora rā. A pai e hoa mā, ināianei, I'd like to say, pay a dedication for Mr. Ika, aka Reg, down there in Waitara. So therefore, these two Waiata going out to all his whānau in Waitara, and also going out to his brother Michael, mōrena Michael. A pai tuatahi, vaios con Dios, my darling, Freddie Fender, tuarua, beautiful woman, by Toots and the Maytals.

Those two Waiata there were for Mr. Ika, aka Reg, down there in Waitara. And going out to all his whānau in Waitara and also out to his brother Michael. Hope you enjoyed your Waiata e hoa. A pai e te whānau i nāianei. I'd like to play two Waiata for Michael. For your brother Michael, and Michael would like to send these two Waiata going out to everyone who's listening in, plus his usual group, Jamie Cooper, Whaia Maikara, the Kaumatu and Waitara, Blue Boy and the Waikato, Petsy and Johnny, Stephen, Chicken, Abraham, his sister-in-law Gina, Reg, his brother Reg, Edwin and Kohu Whanahir here, and Tauranga Moana and Whaia Maikara. Everyone in their group, everyone. Apai, nō reira, ko ngā Waiata. Sorry, Ihoa, I found the wedding song, but I could not find it by the Raquel or Rachel, whoever you requested, so I'm going to play you the version by Julie Rogers, the wedding song. And to it, we've got Jim Reeves with I Won't Forget You.

by those two right there. We're for Michael. 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Hope you enjoyed your waiata e hoa. Ina e ne, morena whaelina down there in Whanganui. Whaelina also would like to send these two waiata going out to everyone who's listening in this morning. Tuatahi for you this morning, whaia. Sir Howard Morrison with How Great Thou Art. Tuarua. Don Williams with Lord, I Hope This Day Is Pie. Whakarongo mai.

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Ladies and gentlemen, the three most important things in life, faith, hope, and love. It is with my love that I thank you all for sharing this night with me.

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Ka pai. A pai hoa ma. Coming up right next, I'd like to play a dedication for Aroha Nui. Morena Aroha Nui. These first two waiata, Aroha Nui would like to send out to her gardening group, her Tahuri Whenua group. Marion and Moko, who live in Otaki. Elise, who lives in Martin. Nick and Bruce in Palmerston North. And Kathy, Molly and Rewa, who live in Ruatoki. Those are the people in her gardening group, her Tahuri Whenua group. Tuatahi, Your Waiata Tuatahi, The Rose by Bette Midler. Tuarua, The Impossible Dream by Andre Ryu. Nō reira, whakarongo mai.

Those two waiata there were for Aroha Nui and going out to her gardening group, her Tahuri Whenua group. Hope you enjoyed your two waiata there. Well, I'll be back soon to play another, to play you a second dedication. Ahoe no inaenei, I'd like to say morena mata. Mata would like to send these two waiata going out to Clark, Cora, Stanley, and also to all her whānau all over the motu and in Australia. Tuatahi Lucy Clark with Hiding Away, Tuarua, Marsha Griffiths, and Children of Israel.

Those two wangata there, Waifu Mata, going out to Clark, Quarter, Stanley, and also to all her whānau all over the motu and in Australia. These next two wangata from me, going out to each and every one of you who are listening, and this morning to Tai Pari, Tai Tumu.

Ka pai those two waiata there. 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Ka pai nāne, I'd like to pay a second dedication for Aroha Nui, Whaia Aroha Nui. This time Whaia Aroha Nui would like to send these two waiata, these next two waiata going out to all her whānau who live in Waipatu and also going out to the Tomoana whānau. To the Tomoana whānau. Waiata tuatahi, I did find that e hoa. 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But I do apologise, I could not find e Parira by the Paraire Tomoana whānau. So I would like to play e Parira by Te Amokura. 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

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A pai these next few waiata coming up from me, going out to each and every one of you who have tuned into Taipari Taitumu this morning at the Marie. Morena.

No, it is funny. It is me for another morning on this Thursday, on this Wednesday morning, Wednesday the 30th of September. I hope you all enjoyed the show as much as I enjoyed being with you all this morning. Also, I hope you all have a lovely day at mahi, at work, or whatever you may end up doing today. And last but not least, I look forward to catching up with you all for tomorrow morning's show back here on Tai Pari, Tai Tumu. 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
7: I te mōhio rānei koe, yes, did you know that the Hokianga Whakapau Karakia was the third name given to our wonderful harbour? Now, on the arrival of Niku Tawhiti Ngaruanui, the captains of Ngātoki Matawhaurua and Māmari, yes, well, make a long story short, is that they had a battle of incantations, a bit like those super saiyans that we see. Now, the battle of incantations was over the whale, hence the name of my people, Te Hikutu. Well, getting back to the story, Hokianga Whakapau Karakia, and to the contrary, is actually Hokianga of exhausted incantations. It's got nothing to do with the missionaries and the amount of hāhi or Christian influence on our harbour. No, this goes back to the time of Niku Tawhiti and Māmari, the Māori super sounds of the day. Hokianga Whakapau Karakia.
6: Te wā o te reo, your flavour.
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1: 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He cast his kite to Horonuku to search for a place for his descendants to live. 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
0: Te wā o te reo, your flavour.
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So the race for Māori electorates is on. Join Julian Wilcox and Mikey Sherman for the live debates featuring candidates from all seven Māori electorates. So kua tīmata ina nahira, ina pōraka. And you can stream these or watch these on the Te Ao Māori News YouTube, Facebook, Māori TV, Māori Plus, and Whakaata Māori. Kia pai, mēnei nā kororo. So they have obviously... Hear the candidates, ask your pātai, have your say. Koe rā te take mā ngā mea nui o wēnei electoral debates. So inanahi rā we had te taitonga. This was the debate between Takita Ferris. We had mana nui no te party reipa. 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That one will be held at the Sir Howard Morrison Centre in Rotorua. 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

0: 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And we also, just ko te tuku mihi atu ki a koe, Riley girl, Riley Tepania, who stepped out on the field first game for getting her first cap as a Kauri Northland Women's rugby player, mihi nui ana ki aia. And hei tēnei weekend, hei tēnei hatarei, at the semi-final, history is being made this Saturday. It's a special one for our Kapa Kauri. 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Lovely. This is a rematch of the semi, which took place. Rematch of the final from last year and a rematch of the game that took place up in Ahipara not that long ago. 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
4: To play my 30th at home and get the dub against Otago. This was the final last year. It's really special. I couldn't ask for a better result and a better team and a better place to celebrate my 30th. I'm just stoked there and ready for a kai. Man, it's been a mean day yesterday. It was bucketing down with rain and then, man, Tamanui Te Rā came out and put it on for us. It's special, eh? Like, probably a once-in-a-lifetime opportunity for us, you know. Just couldn't ask for a better day. So grateful to play here.
3: He marama te kite e poho kukupa nā te hāpori nei ki te kapa kauri. 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
4: 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Yes, it's a verb describing something handsome, pleasant, beautiful, peaceful, gentle, admirable. Even easygoing, unassuming and mild-mannered. 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He tangata ngāwari. He humari. He mate oha. He atawhai tangata. He tangata whakapono. He was a gentle, pleasant, loving person who showed kindness to people. A person who believed. Humare.
3: Te wā o te reo, your flavour.
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6: Ko Eleni Seihana Ruka, tōku ingoa, no Waima, tae ki ahau, no reira, tēnā koutou katoa. So I'm a cancer care coordinator, part of the team, Kaimanaki Tangata. I awhi and support the whānau that are based on the north side of Hokianga, which for me is an awesome experience because I'm from the south side, Taiki Waima. But of course we all connect whakapapa to whanaunga on the north side. The support that we can provide the services through Hauora Hokianga. We can awhi with whānau that have to travel away to Auckland or Whangarei for treatment. We can support through National Travel Assistance for accommodation, petrol vouchers. We do also provide assistance with kai vouchers because some of our whānau, they do get appointments where they're phoned and then they're asked to come through to say Whangarei within the next 2 days, which is, you know, very hard for our whānau if they're on the benefit and don't have budgeted for that, then we can awhi in that way. Also, we do what we call our cancer support groups, once again, for all whānau that are going through their journey, their cancer journey, and also their support people. Because, of course, in the background, we always had the whānau that are going through the same journey with our clients. And it can be whether it's your caregiver or your own whānau, tamariki, mokopuna, definitely a big role to play to support the whānau that are going through the journey.
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7: Te reo o Papatūānuku. 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Beginning on the 16th of October.

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Yeah, we have the official opening for the Far North MMA Gym, which is exciting. 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Currently, there's only a couple of gyms up in town, so it is exciting that we've got something kind of different coming to us up here in I te whā nōta. Nō reira, mea nei wetahi o ngā hakaritinga of the Far North MMA's official opening day is Saturday the 10th of October, like I've just said. Save the date, come down and check out the new gym, meet everyone and see what has been brewing down at the MMA gym. There will be kai, some spot prizes and an opportunity to jump in and hit some pads or just check it out, have a look and see if it's something you're interested in, or just tautoko I te kaupapa. Hei te mane e whae ke nei, ka timata ngā krohi. I do know that there'll be some boxing, MMA, grappling and wetahi atu o ngā momo. 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I know that our Moirua Tigers have their module starting up on Wednesday, 14th of October, which is also going to be Wednesdays. Out in Te Pū o Te Whiki, Te Kaikoe Kohe, we have Galaxy Kaikohe who will be hosting their module out on Thursday nights in Kaikohe. 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
1: 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So comp starts Thursday morning and we'll wrap up at weigh-in, which starts at 12, hei te hatarei. So weigh-in's 12 to 3 and obviously comp wrapping up at 3 o'clock out at the fields, the rugby fields on School Road in Whirinaki. Where else? Te wahi, kei rauda, kei taua wahi i ia tau. 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There will be kai, there will be stalls, hangi included with your ticket, some spot prizes of $500. There is a one $500 spot prize ticket. And there's part of, obviously, kei tēnei hakatatai, there is pig hunting, there is the kahawai, and then the goat. 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So that is taking place this Saturday. And mēnā hihi anō ka hoko o tikiti. There are a few different places and people who will be selling these tickets. So we've got Sid Bristow, the Opononi Four Square, Waimamaku Four Square, Tony's Butchers in Kaikohe, the Rossi Guy in Kaiō. 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So the pig hunt this weekend in Whirinaki. 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
0: Rota Rota, a Wikitoria Makio.

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3: 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We can never stem the incoming and the ebbing of the tide. 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
3: 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We can never stem the incoming and the ebbing of the tide. 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